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Brantley Gilbert here on Froggy 99.9. There is now a women's perspective of this song. 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
1: This will actually blow your mind. Your hot damn fun fact of the night. Giraffes and mice have the same number of vertebrae in their necks. That number is 7. Isn't that crazy? Giraffes, the tallest animal on the planet. Mice, one of the smallest animals on the planet. 7 neck bones, just like a lot of all mammals, like humans, whales, etc. Now, the difference, obviously, is that the number of bones, but the size. A giraffe's neck bone can stretch up to 10 inches long. A mouse's neck bone are tiny and very, very compact. There are some exceptions to the 7 neck bone rules when it comes to mammals. Manatees have 6 neck bones, and 2-toed sloths have 6 neck bones, and 3-toed sloths have 9 neck bones. But believe it or not, giraffes and mice have the same number of neck bones in their neck.
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It's the Robbie Owens Show. 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

101.9, the countdown to Halloween with Haunted Farm and Froggy is happening right now. 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It's crazy. For the whole family, of course. Here's Dan and Shay.

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2: Hey! Hey, Robbie!
1: Hi, Uncle Melvin.
2: Hey!
1: Yeah.
2: Now that I'm moving in.
1: You are?
2: You didn't know?
1: No, this is the first I've heard of it.
2: I think we talked in depth about this a week ago.
1: I don't think we did, but go ahead.
2: Yeah, we need to put some rules down.
1: Oh, we do, do we?
2: Yes. Rule number A. No walking around naked after a shower.
1: You know, you can't do that either, Uncle Melvin.
2: Well, fine. I don't shower.
1: Oh, man, that is
2: rule number B.
1: Not a good trade-off.
2: The first three shelves of the fridge are mine and for beer.
1: Okay. Where I put my food and drinks.
2: You can have the crispers.
1: Yeah, you've never seen a vegetable in your life.
2: And that butter dish.
1: Okay.
2: Rule number three. If you see a sock on the door...
1: Oh, you have a lady friend over.
2: No. It means I'm out of socks and you need to do laundry.
1: Okay, great.
2: And finally, rule number D. Rent is due by the first of the month.
1: Uncle Melvin, because you're living with me, you have to also pay rent.
2: Huh?
1: Yes, you can't just live there for free.
2: Well, who do you think is paying for all the three shelves of beer?
1: Okay.
2: Hey.
1: Yes.
2: I gotta go.
1: No, too so soon?
2: I gotta go Wang Chung the house.
1: Don't you mean Feng Shui?
2: No, thanks. I don't like Thai food. Everybody Feng Shui tonight.
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It's the Robbie Owens Show on a Thursday night. In case you haven't heard yet, Kraft Mac and Cheese putting out a cheesy ramen. 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

Froggy 99.9, things you should do in the morning, according to some experts, for more energy. Drink water, stretching, and cold showers. That sounds absolutely terrible. I'll let you do that if you want to. Here's Lauren Lane and Chase Matthew on Froggy. Another bye.

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1: Your stand-up spotlight tonight is comedian Lachlan Patterson talking about enjoying watching the Food Network late at night.
2: I love TV. I hate, like, 3 a.m. I'm always looking for something to watch. I watch the Food Network. You watch food, dude? You should watch it, man. It's delicious. Chicks love food. Food Network's cool in the regular hours, but 3 a.m., that's still cooking wedding cakes? Who's cooking wedding cake at 3 a.m.? How am I supposed to... I don't want that. I'm not hungry for wedding cake at 3 a.m. They should have, like, at 3 a.m., all I'm saying is have a cooking show for guys like you and me, man. Like a bachelor's cooking show, you know? And the host is wasted. That would be the... You know? It's 3 a.m. Have a cigarette out of one of his hands. Welcome to the show. And then he just opens the fridge. Today, we're making cheese on a bun, so stick around. Looks like we got all the ingredients here. If you folks don't have cheese, just use butter. Tastes the same when you're wasted. Oh my God, we're making ketchup soup too, looks like. Preheat your microwaves to potato. Awesome.
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3: 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They're 10 miles south of Moorhead on Highway 75. 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

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But if you do, don't go do donuts on the lawn of a courthouse like a woman did in Indiana. She was 67 years old, popped for DUI, facing other numerous charges, all caught on surveillance.

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0: Osbourne, it ain't my fault on the Robbie Owens show, and some guy found out that he had cancer, you know, like cancer for the fellas down below, after his son accidentally kicked him down there in the groin. How about that?
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Would you let other people vote on potential dating app matches for you? Well, one dating app is doing exactly that. I'll tell you about that coming up. 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

I saw the old man's face. Front page obituary. He was a millionaire. He left his fortune to some guy he barely knew. His kids were mad as hell.

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1: I found this absolutely ridiculous. If you're looking for love on dating apps, that's good for you. All right. But there's an app called Rivet, which allows other people to play Cupid. You can sign up to be a matcher, and then you get to vote on matches for other people. It's like a little game. Although, you know, some people take their matchmaking very seriously. Now, the matchers get to see AI-generated photos of the pair together, but it isn't just about looks. Matchers are given data on a potential couple without revealing their names, including core personality traits, interests, relationship intentions, and physical preferences. Then you submit a vote of yes or no. They see their potential partner's name, the percentage of Rivet matchers who vote yes on the pairing, and a brief explanation of the group think. And all that's based on science and AI and other people's opinions might let you find love finally on a dating app. Good luck.
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Gotta be honest with you, the next time Kit Moore rolls through Fargo, you gotta go. He puts on an amazing show. Really good guy. Really great music. 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
1: What do you say we pull back the curtain for the ladies who are still kind of confused about what goes on inside their man's brains? 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

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In the meantime, it's Hardy, Lauren, Elena, and Devin Dawson with one beer.

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0: Froggy 99.9 with Kenny Chesney. Carry on. Happy Friday. I'm Ryan, and Tiger Lily's new album is out today. They're going to be in Fargo at a Walmart location. I'm going to tell you more about that coming up in just a sec. Our forecast all over the map. Today, 75, close to 90 tomorrow. 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And now the latest in our headlines. Here's Austin.
1: A man is saved by police officers after he was seen struggling in the James River in Jamestown. The 911 call came in around 10 o'clock Wednesday night from the 1400 block of 2nd Avenue Northeast. Two officers got the 60-year-old Jamestown man out of the water. They say he was very intoxicated. The man was taken to the hospital. The officers weren't hurt, but some of their equipment was damaged. Badland Batteries opens in North Fargo. The company specializes in making drone and lithium-ion batteries. The drone batteries are able to have longer lifetimes and fly at a high altitude and speed. One of North Dakota's best college football rivalries returns tomorrow as Mayville State hosts Valley City State. This year's matchup carries additional meaning for the Comets. Saturday marks 3 weeks since quarterback Matt Donovan suffered a serious head injury, leading to him being placed in a medically induced coma. The Mayville State football community has rallied around him and his family. From the KFGO News Center, I'm Austin Erickson.
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0: Zac Brown Band with Knee Deep on Froggy 99.9. Yep, at midnight, the new Tiger Lily album dropped. It's called Country and Midwestern. Tiger Lily is going to be at Walmart on 52nd Avenue South signing copies of their new album from 5 to 7. Actually, the article I read said, hey, if we need to stay past 7 p.m., we will. So don't worry. If you get off work at 5 and you're worried about being late and missing it, they will stay for you. So 5 to 7, Walmart on 52nd Avenue South. Tiger Lily going to be signing their new album. Coming up, Luke Bryan, country, and she knows it.
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Cheers. Happy Friday. Partly cloudy, 75 today. 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

0: That's Gary Allen on Froggy 99.9. Happy Friday. Partly cloudy, today's high 75. The weather always available inside our mobile app. For some reason, I had it in my head that 3 cups of coffee was the cutoff, like the suggested cutoff. It's actually 5. You and I learned that earlier this week. So I'm on number 3. How many are you on? As coffee lovers have something to look forward to, Little Debbie Christmas Tree Coffee Creamer is back. In fact, it's already in coolers. You'll find a 32-ounce jug for under $4.50 at Walmart. Dessert in your coffee. I love it. Riley Green, Think As He Drunk, is coming up next.
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More on that after John Morgan.

0: morning. Happy Friday. Froggy 99.9. That's Zach Top. I never lie. We're giving away an Ice Castle Fish House, and there are several ways to qualify. 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

I knew it. I knew you, Taylor Swift, on Froggy 99.9. Today, he's a single man. When he returns Monday, he'll be married. Yes, our very own Joel D is getting married over the weekend. Made me think of this. I was just reading that brides, on average, want to lose 21 pounds to fit into their wedding dress. I'm Ryan. That sounds like torture, doesn't it? 21 pounds? Rodney Atkins, take a back row. Happy Friday, and thanks for listening to Froggy 99.9.

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0: 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If you are a live music connoisseur, you know that Red Rocks in Colorado is one of the most famous, epic places to hear a show. Ella Langley was just there, and I'm hoping that someone recorded it, like, you know, her record label, and they're going to come out with that on an album because it's just incredible and love her. Gosh. My name is Ryan. Happy Friday. Partly cloudy. Today's high of 75. Just a wild weekend. We're talking 75 today, as I mentioned, near 90 tomorrow. And then on Sunday, a high of only 60 degrees. Let's check in with Austin. Here are today's headlines.
1: A man is saved by police officers after he was seen struggling in the James River in Jamestown. The 911 call came in around 10 o'clock Wednesday night from the 1400 block of 2nd Avenue Northeast. Two officers got the 60-year-old Jamestown man out of the water. They say he was very intoxicated. The man was taken to the hospital. The officers weren't hurt, but some of their equipment was damaged. Badland Batteries opens in North Fargo. The company specializes in making drone and lithium-ion batteries. The drone batteries are able to have longer lifetimes and fly at a high altitude and speed. One of North Dakota's best college football rivalries returns tomorrow as Mayville State hosts Valley City State. This year's matchup carries additional meaning for the Comets. Saturday marks 3 weeks since quarterback Matt Donovan suffered a serious head injury, leaving to him being placed in a medically induced coma. The Mayville State football community has rallied around him and his family. From the KFGO News Center, I'm Austin Erickson.
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0: I'm coming over. That's Chris Young on Froggy 99.9. I'm Brian Kelly. Do you like dirty sodas? Coke is bringing back their holiday creamy vanilla soda. And in my mind, it's kind of what started it all, right? Last year, it kind of got steam rolling with that. They're bringing it back this holiday season starting Monday. And you'll also be able to find it in a zero sugar option. Partly cloudy, today's high 75. And up next, the most country continues with Thomas Rhett and Zach John King.
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First, there's the breakup, and a lot of times, then there's the glow up, right? 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

0: Froggy, 99.9, that's Billy Currington. Happy Friday. Tiger Lily is going to be at Walmart on 52nd Avenue South today, signing copies of their new album, Country and Midwestern. It just dropped at midnight. They're going to be there from 5 to 7. Actually, they say if they need to stay longer to make sure everybody gets a signed copy, they'll do that. So that's today. Tiger Lily at Walmart on 52nd Avenue South. Zach Top is coming up and Parker McCollum, partly cloudy on our Friday and a high in the mid-70s.
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Froggy, 99.9 leftovers in the fridge. I love leftovers. You and I talked about this just a couple of days ago. When it comes to chicken, though, you got to be really careful. How long can chicken be in the refrigerator and still be safe to eat? I've got your answer after Morgan Wallen.

0: Froggy 99.9, somewhere over Laredo. That's Lainey Wilson. My name is Ryan Kelly. Hold on. This is a wild forecast for the weekend. Today, mid-70s, near 90 tomorrow. And then on Sunday, our high of 60. It's insane, right? I know. Grab that weather anytime inside our mobile app. True story. Last night, I got my butt chewed because I threw away the meal that my son was going to eat. It was chicken, and it had been in the refrigerator since Monday. I thought it was time for it to go. Turns out, Big Mama was right. How long can chicken stay good in the fridge? The USDA says 3 to 4 days. Even if it's covered, even though it's refrigerated, bacteria can start growing on it. So chicken, toss it after. I'd be on the safe side. I'd toss it after 3 days. Coming up next, the most country on Froggy 99.9.
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4: 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And then came the tax bill. 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I wish Senator Rob Kupak would focus on lowering costs, not raising them. Kupak voted to spend an $18 billion surplus and then voted to raise taxes by another $10 billion. $10 billion! Gas taxes up, payroll taxes up, even new delivery fees. Even after voting for all of those new taxes, Kupak authored a proposal that independent analysts say would increase costs for Minnesota families by another $6,800 per year. That's not leadership. That's politics as usual. I think it's time for a change. I'm opposing Rob Kupak in November. We need to get Minnesota.

0: 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It is not coordinated with or approved by any candidate, nor is any candidate responsible for it.
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0: turn this truck around. Jordan Davis, Froggy 99.9, partly cloudy, 75 today. Happy Friday to you. I'm Ryan, and we're going to get to that entertainment update coming up here in just a sec. I do want to also remind you that at 8:30, your first code word to text in for the day. Would love to make you my newest instant qualifier for the Ice Castle Fish House.
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0: Did you recognize either of the voices? Grand Theft Auto 6 is going to have a radio station that players can tune into. That was Morgan Wallen and Lana Del Rey, who are the DJs. New movies this weekend, The Social Reckoning, Other Mommy, and Angel and the Bad Man. Jumping to the small screen, HBO developing a Crazy Rich Asian series featuring the original cast from the movie. And Netflix has picked up a Bridgerton prequel about Lady Violet. Hudson Westbrook has split with Stormy Goldsmith. And finally, Lainey Wilson just dropped a new single at midnight called Kinda Love It. It's about married life. She co-wrote it with John Mayer, who also plays guitar on it.
6: If

0: Austin, Stella Lefty on Froggy 99.9. Tiger Lily is going to be at a Walmart store today signing copies of their new album. I'll have more on that coming up, but first, here's Austin with our headlines.
1: A man is saved by police officers after he was seen struggling in the James River in Jamestown. The 911 call came in around 10 o'clock Wednesday night from the 1400 block of 2nd Avenue Northeast. Two officers got the 60-year-old Jamestown man out of the water. They say he was very intoxicated. The man was taken to the hospital. The officers weren't hurt, but some of their equipment was damaged. Badland Batteries opens in North Fargo. The company specializes in making drone and lithium-ion batteries. The drone batteries are able to have longer lifetimes and fly at a high altitude and speed. One of North Dakota's best college football rivalries returns tomorrow as Mayville State hosts Valley City State. This year's matchup carries additional meaning for the Comets. Saturday marks 3 weeks since quarterback Matt Donovan suffered a serious head injury, leaving to him being placed in a medically induced coma. The Mayville State football community has rallied around him and his family. From the KFGO News Center, I'm Austin Erickson.
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0: Froggy 99.9. That's Dustin Lynch and Small Town Boy. Hey, I had some great news for you, and it got even greater. Tiger Lily is going to be taking over the radio station in the 1 o'clock hour this afternoon. They'll be in with Olivia during her show. How cool is that? And then today you can join them at Walmart on 52nd Avenue South from 5 to 7 p.m. They're going to be signing copies of their new album called Country and Midwestern. So Tiger Lily here on Froggy in studio from 1 to 2. And then you can get your CDs autographed from the girls at Walmart on 52nd Avenue South starting at 5 today. I'm Ryan Kelly, partly cloudy. Temp 75. That's today's high. 90 tomorrow. It's wild. This forecast for the weekend is just crazy. John Party is coming up next.
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1: 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Just a heads up, we're coming up on 8:30, right? It's a big significant time. That's when I give you your first keyword of the day, which can make you an instant qualifier for the Ice Castle Fish House. Here's Darlin from Chase Matthew on Froggy.

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0: 6 months later, Megan Maroney on Froggy 99.9. Baby name trends to keep our eye on in 2027. Odyssey-inspired, like Ajax and Calypso. Enzo, which is a nod to the World Cup. Medieval names like Agnes, Winifred, and coastal vibes. Clifton, Cove, Fisher, Reef, and Tide are some examples. And I'm sure there's going to be lots more. We always have so many baby name trends, and I'm kind of here for it. Coming up next, Blake Shelton with Texas.
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2: 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It was higher than ever. I wish Senator Rob Kupak would focus on lowering costs, not raising them. Kupak voted to spend an $18 billion surplus and then voted to raise taxes by another $10 billion. $10 billion. 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

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I don't know if you're gonna like that I tell you this or you're gonna be disappointed, but I've got the most popular toy this holiday season. And I'll share the info coming up. Jason Aldean, When She Says Baby.

Froggy 99.9, kid myself. That's John Morgan. The most popular toy this holiday season is something they're calling butt face. That's not the official name of it. The official name is called Chester Cheeks, but it's a squishy toy thing, and it looks kind of like a butt face. And it makes fart sounds, and it bounces, and it's squishy, and it... Yes. I don't know. This is going to be as annoying, maybe even more so than the whole 6-7 thing. Chester Cheeks is $30. I guess that's a good thing. It's not going to break the bank. You can find it now at Amazon, Target, and Walmart.

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Froggy 99.9 Tiger Lily Gold is going to be in studio with Olivia today. It's a takeover. They'll be joining her from 1 to 2 o'clock. I can't wait for you to tune it in and check it out. Holding it down, Chase Matthew on Froggy 99.9.

0: Carrie Underwood on Froggy 99.9. Happy Friday to you. Partly cloudy today, mid-70s. Tomorrow, gonna get that air conditioning going, high of 90, and then 60 on Sunday. What a wild weekend.
1: Oh,

0: Love and Life again. Ella Langley on Froggy 99.9. Happy Friday. It's a big day around here. Tiger Lily is going to join Olivia in studio from 1 to 2 o'clock today. It's a takeover, and I'm here for it. I'm so excited. And then Tiger Lily is going to be at Walmart on 52nd Avenue South starting at 5 p.m. signing copies of their new album, Country and Midwestern. So anyway, so excited. Make sure you're locked in here at 1 o'clock for Tiger Lily in studio with Olivia. I'm Ryan Kelly. And Olivia, by the way, speaking of, has your next keyword to become an instant qualifier for the Ice Castle Fish House. That's this morning at 11:30. We'll have another one for you coming up at 3:30 this afternoon.
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Have a fantastic rest of your Friday. Olivia is coming in next with Tiger Lily, who joined her in studio in the 1 o'clock hour. I'll see you soon. Bye-bye.

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Dominion. It's Froggy 99.9, and I'm Olivia, hanging out with you. Happy Friday, just past 10. So that means that it's time for us to be hanging out through the rest of your morning, getting you through your work day. Happy Friday once again. It's Chris Young on Froggy 99.9.

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Now, Lady A recently released some new music, new song called Bigger Picture, and actually very, like, weird, crazy timing because they're one of the members of Lady A, Charles Kelly. He had recently gotten a cancer diagnosis for a really rare blood cancer, and the song that they had already come out with is sort of about exploring your faith during hard times, like, you know, crazy medical scares. And so they've really been using the song to help empower through the diagnosis, and just really crazy. It's really powerful stuff. Definitely worth it.

0: Stella Lefties Boston on Froggy 99.9. Olivia hanging out with you. Good morning. I want to give you a little glance at your weather. Looks like sun's going to be out. Your high is 75 degrees today. Going to be a very nice day out there. A little bit of wind, but going to be very nice out there. And tomorrow, your Saturday, it's going to be mostly sunny with a high around 86 degrees. 86 degrees in October. I'm not going to complain one bit about that. And then Sunday, you've got mostly sunny skies. Going to be a couple of clouds in the skies, but you've got a high of 66 degrees. So Saturday, going to have to be a day to get on out there. We've got more of the most country. It's on the way on Froggy 99.9.
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Froggy 99.9 just announced today Morgan Wallen is going to be a GTA 6. He's not going to be like a playable guy, even though that would be very funny to play as Morgan Wallen in GTA 6. He's going to be a radio DJ on one of the stations that they're going to have that you can listen to while you're driving around in GTA.

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afternoon. Very excited for this afternoon. We are having a Tiger Lily takeover for our 1 o'clock hour. They've got a new album out right now. Very, very good. I highly recommend it. And they're going to be in studio talking to me. We're going to be having ourselves a good time. So tune in. It's going to be happening during the 1 o'clock hour today. Happy Friday. Hey, we're out.

Kayla Langley. It's Froggy 99.9. Olivia hanging out with you. We have just switched on over to the afternoon on this Friday. So I want to get you a quick little look at your weather. It's brought to you by BDS Books. So for rest of your day, looking nice out there. Sunny, bit of wind out there. Your high is 74 degrees. For tonight, you got partly cloudy skies, a little bit of wind as well. Going to be a low of 59. And then on Saturday, going to be very nice out there. You've got mostly sunny skies and a high around 86 degrees. And then rounding out your weekend, sunny skies on Sunday. You've got a high around 66 degrees. Right now, we are hovering around 60 degrees. 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

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Don't forget, Fridays and Saturdays leading up to Halloween, the Haunted Farm is open for business. They are just 10 minutes south of Moorhead, and they've got 15 different spine-tingling, heart-pounding attractions. 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

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A little reminder, I don't know if you're going to need it, but the Fargo School's not going to be open this Monday in observance of Indigenous Peoples Day. Just want to make sure we're all in the loop on that, but I feel like you're not going to forget that you don't have school on Monday. But in case you did, I got you. Don't worry.

0: 99.9. Just a reminder, Tiger Lily Gold on their way to the studio. They're coming right now, I can assume, not here right now, but they're going to be here hanging out for the 1 o'clock hour, getting everyone hyped up, getting them in the know. They have a new album. It's called Country and Midwestern. It's very, very good. And they're going to be out at the Walmart on 52nd, and they're going to be doing an album signing. So you can go out there. You can meet them, get their new album. That is from 5 to 7 p.m. But they're going to be here in studio. We're going to be playing their music, talking the album, talking all things country and Midwestern. So you do not want to miss that. It's coming up at the top of the hour, so you don't want to miss out on that. We've got more of the most country. It's on the way on Froggy 99.9.
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Jelly Roll on Froggy 99.9. Olivia hanging out with you. We've got some Kelsey Bellarini on the way right now. It's Josh Ross on the Most Country. Froggy 99.9.

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0: 99.9, and we have got a very special couple of guests here in the studio. Tiger Lily Gold, welcome in.
1: Hello.
2: Thanks for having us.
0: Yeah, and you guys, new album out today.
1: Today, it's release day, album release day. So vibes are good. We're excited to be here in Fargo, in our home state of North Dakota. Yes.
0: And so we're going to be hanging out for the hour, talking about the album, playing the hour. You guys have a really fun event going on. We'll talk about all of that. So don't go anywhere and keep it here on Froggy 99.9.

0: Froggy 99.9. It's Olivia hanging out in the studio. Tiger Lily Gold. Welcome in, girls.
1: Thanks for having us.
0: Yes, and you have a brand new album out today.
2: We do. Yes. It's called Country and Midwestern.
0: Okay. And you want to maybe talk a little about the inspiration behind this album? This is your second album. And so how did it get together?
2: So we're from North Dakota originally, and we've always been very inspired by our upbringing here in the Midwest. And growing up on country music, we would always hear songs about Texas or Georgia or Tennessee. And we felt like the Midwest was never really represented in country music, which is crazy because the Midwest is so country. Mm-hmm. And so we wanted to make an album and shine light on the Midwest and how we grew up in our stories. And yeah, we just love this album so much. We had so much fun making it, writing these songs. It's in two parts. So they're side country.
0: Okay.
2: And side Midwestern.
0: Okay.
2: So side country is more country. Mm-hmm. It's more based off the music we grew up on and the sounds. And then side Midwestern is more Midwest, coded with the themes. And it's a little more airy. And yeah, so you'll hear it when you listen to it.
0: Yes. It's a really, really great album. And like knowing that it was split into two, I listened to it and I was like, when you said it, I was like, oh, that makes so much sense. Like
2: mm-hmm.
0: you can really feel that.
2: And it's
0: awesome. Any inspirations that you had while making the album?
1: Oh, yeah. I mean, we grew up on early 2000s country music, so we listened to bands like Sugarland, Little Big Town, Lady A, The Chicks, so we wanted to bring that humor into our music and that fun energy, and of course, the Midwestern side, it's kind of all the morals and ideals and how we grew up that really poured into that side. So, sonically, they sound a little bit different as far as country and Midwestern goes. But subject matter-wise is where the real divide happens between country and Midwestern.
0: Mm-hmm. And yeah, it's very good. So why don't we play some of it? We've got your title track, It's Country and Midwestern, on Froggy 99.9.
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5: 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I wish Senator Rob Kupak would focus on lowering costs, not raising them. Kupak voted to spend an $18 billion surplus and then voted to raise taxes by another $10 billion. $10 billion! 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I'm opposing Rob Kupak in November. We need to get Minnesota back on track. 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

0: Froggy 99.9 in the studio. We've got Tiger Lily Gold here, and they've got their new album out, Country and Midwestern. It's out today, and you ladies have been on what looks like the most fun trip around the Midwest ever.
1: Oh my gosh, yes. So this is day 8 of our road trip. So if we look a little sleepy, that's why. Honestly, no, we're not sleepy at all today because we're so excited. But
0: yes,
1: we have been on a road trip for the last 8 days going across the Midwest. So we had this idea before the album comes out called Country and Midwestern. We should try to hit as many Midwest states as we possibly can in the week leading up to our album. Mm-hmm. So we started in Illinois, then we went to Wisconsin, Iowa, Missouri, Kansas, South Dakota, Minnesota,
2: Nebraska.
1: We hit almost all, we didn't get to every state, but we hit most of the Midwestern states and then ended our trip in North Dakota. And it's been so fun because fans have been giving us recommendations and telling us what to do the whole time.
0: Yes.
1: So truly it has been unhinged.
0: What have been the highlights of the trip? What's the best thing you've eaten? Where's the best place you've been?
2: Well, I will say we had cinnamon rolls and chili, and you eat them together in Kansas. That was very, very good.
0: Okay.
1: I will say I got this ball cap at the world's largest truck stop in Iowa, and it has a buck on the front of it, and it's my new favorite hat. What else? We've done so many things.
2: We went to a little town outside of Madison, Wisconsin, called Mount Horeb, and it was the troll capital of the world. So they just had a bunch of troll statues, and it was very quaint and cute.
0: Okay.
2: And we've seen the word lutefisk more than we've ever seen in our lives, which is amazing.
0: What does that mean?
2: So lutefisk.
1: Yeah, because you're from Indiana, right?
0: I am from Indiana.
1: We'll catch up speed.
2: Lutefisk,
1: yes.
2: Lutefisk is a fermented fish from the Scandinavian culture, and we have a song called Folgers on our record called... Mm-hmm. Wow.
1: It's called Folgers.
2: The song is called Folgers, excuse me. But there's a line in it that says, don't bring lutefisk or politics to dinner, because if someone brings you lutefisk, they probably don't like you very much.
1: It's,
2: you
1: know, it's not fermented.
2: It's
1: fish.
2: Not for everybody. Yeah. I've heard it's an acquired taste.
0: Okay. And yeah, I'm from Indiana, and you've been giving people so many recommendations. People have been giving you guys so many recommendations. I would love some North Dakota recs.
1: Ooh.
2: Oh,
1: okay.
2: Well,
1: so many. We're in Fargo.
0: Yes.
2: Sandy's Donuts.
0: Yeah.
2: Start the day there.
0: I've had a Sandy's donut.
1: Okay, so you know they're amazing.
0: Yes.
1: That's one of, man. I mean, tonight we're going to be at Unhinged Sports Bar playing a few songs. And we actually haven't been there yet. So this is a rec for you, for us. We're trying out a new place tonight, which I'm very excited about. North Dakota recommendations. Well, you have to have a caramel roll.
0: Okay.
1: You have to. Have you ever had a caramel roll before?
0: No, what is that?
2: Oh my goodness.
1: It's like a cinnamon roll, but better, okay?
0: Oh, like how is it? Like,
1: I had one this morning for breakfast. It's just like a caramel.
2: Instead of like cinnamon and cream cheese as the frosting topping, it's caramel. But the roll looks the same.
1: Okay. And then if you get to the western side of the state, we're going to get you trying Fleischkiekle. We're going to get you trying Coogan.
2: Nephla soup.
1: All these things that you're looking at me like, I have no idea what that is.
0: I've never heard about what any of these are, but I'm down. I'm down to try everything.
1: Very, very good soul food, yes.
0: Okay, especially when it's colder?
1: Absolutely.
0: Okay.
1: Yep. We'll help you make it through the winter.
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1: Yep.
0: Okay, that's awesome. That sounds like so much fun. Well, we're hanging out with Tiger Lily Gold. We've got more of their new music. It's on the way, so keep it here on Froggy 99.9.
3: He's a ranch hand in a pinch, man. Hotter than the red on the cattle brand. 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

0: Froggy 99.9. It's Olivia here in the studio. Got Tiger Lily Gold, and they are celebrating the release of their new album, Country and Midwestern. Very happy to have you guys in the studio.
1: So glad to be here.
0: Yeah, we've got more of your new music, and so we're going to play Girls a Goner. If you want to talk about that song, maybe anything, because it is so fun.
2: Thank you. Girls a Goner is the first track on our brand new album. It is one of my favorite songs on the album, and it just really has that carefree girl group, windows down, falling in love energy. It also gives a lot of nostalgia to me when I hear this song. And when we were writing this song, we were thinking this as well. Just we love early 2000s music growing up, and so it takes a lot of inspiration from that. But this is the first love song that actually fits both of our love stories, which is kind of fun.
0: Yeah,
2: because we have very different love stories, but this is the first time I feel like it's really fit both of ours. And so this is Girls a Goner, okay. I suppose. Here we go.
0: Let's get into it. We're here on Froggy 99.

0: 99.9 Olivia hanging out here. We've got Tiger Lily Gold, and they are celebrating new album, Country and Midwestern, out right now. And if you want to pick it up, perfect chance to do it this evening. You guys are going to be at the Walmart in Fargo, and you guys are going to be doing an album signing, right?
1: Yes, we're so excited. From 5 to 7 p.m., I mean, as long as it takes, honestly. We'll be there. We'll be hanging out. But we've never got to buy our CD in a Walmart before, so we're going to get to do that for the very first time today and hang out with everybody, take photos, sign CDs. It's just going to be a really big celebration and a fun kind of bucket list moment for us as well.
0: Yeah, and doing it in the state you grew up, that's kind of got to be fun.
2: Oh my goodness. Well, honestly, it was kind of our idea. It's like, we have to do this country and Midwestern road trip, and if there's a state to end in, it has to be our home state of North Dakota. And these are the people that have been with us from day one on this journey. We've been doing music together for 14 years. We're sisters. So we started when we were very young, and it feels nice to end this celebration in the state where people have supported us along this crazy journey.
0: Yeah, and announced very recently, you guys are playing a pop-up show tonight. Is that right?
1: Yeah. When I tell you this road trip, every day has been a new adventure. Last night, I was maybe sipping on some wine and said, hey, we should do a pop-up show tomorrow. And so I just put a post on Facebook and said, we're looking to play some songs tomorrow night.
2: What kind of wine was it, Kendra?
1: Where can we? It was called Hot Dish Wine. Is that not so Midwestern?
0: Did you pick it up on the trip?
1: Yes, at Carlos Creek Winery in Alexandria, Minnesota. So that was one of our stops yesterday. Yes.
0: Hot Dish Wine.
1: Yeah, it
2: there was a Ubetcha wine, too.
1: Oh. And then the Hot Dish Wine made me go, we need to do a pop-up show in Fargo tomorrow. And so I just put a little post on Facebook, and we got so many venues reaching out. Mm-hmm. And so tonight, and I'm so grateful for that. Tonight, we're playing at Unhinged.
0: Okay.
1: 9 p.m. Just a little acoustic set. Okay. Some songs off the new record, some old songs, and then there's another band playing tonight, so stick around, hang out. It's going to be a super fun night.
0: Yeah.
1: We can't think of a better way to end release day than playing some country music and hanging out with our favorites in our home state.
0: Yeah, that sounds like fun. So Walmart this afternoon, evening, 5 p.m. to when?
1: 7. 8-ish. Yeah.
0: 8-ish. Yeah. And then out at Unhinged at 9 p.m.
1: Yes.
0: For your pop-up show. Sounds like you're going to have a very fun time.
1: Yes.
0: We're still here hanging out with Tiger Lily Gold. We're here on Froggy 99.9.
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0: Froggy 99.9, Olivia, hanging out with you. We've got Tiger Lily Gold in the studio, and our takeover hour is coming to a close. Very sad, very unfortunate, but thank you for coming in.
1: Oh my gosh, thanks for having us. This has been so, so fun.
0: Yes, and so you have your album signing at the Walmart in Fargo. That is starting at 5 p.m. Mm-hmm. You have your pop-up show at Unhinged at 9 p.m. Mm-hmm. What is next? What's coming up after that? What can we get excited about?
1: Yeah, well, first and foremost, hopefully people can take their time with the 15 songs, enjoy those. But Kendra and I are always creating. Mm-hmm. We're never going to stop making music, so we'll get back into the writing rooms and start creating more songs and, you know, keep performing all around. But we're scheming things for a 2027 country and Midwestern, you know,
2: maybe tour.
1: Nothing's set in stone right now, so I don't want to say any false information, but obviously we'd love to tour this record in 2027, and I'm getting married very soon here.
2: So no rest for us. We're going back to Nashville, and then she's getting married, and then we'll sleep for like a month.
0: Okay, but looks like you guys...
2: And then touring next year, yes.
0: Okay, so we are still living in the moment. That is very fun. How can people stay in the know with Tiger Lily Gold?
2: Everything is under Tiger Lily Gold. Socials, our website is tigerlilygold.com. Wherever you listen to music is Tiger Lily Gold, and Tiger Lily is spelled a little different. It's Tiger Lily, so T-I-G-I-R-L.
0: Mm, okay.
2: Wow, I lost track of my eyes.
1: T-I-G-I-R-L-I-L-Y.
0: There you go.
2: Yeah, yeah.
0: You got it.
1: How do I spell my name?
0: Hey, you got it. Well, yes. Thank you again so much for stopping in, and make sure you give Country and Midwestern a listen. It's very, very good. And yeah, keep it here on Froggy 99.9.

Yeah, we were never growing up or growing old, breaking up or letting go. Girl, just like rock and roll, where's it gone?

That's John Morgan here on Froggy 99.9, making away just past 2 p.m. here on a Friday. Hope you're having a great day so far. You know what it means when you hear my voice? We're getting closer to wrapping up this Friday workday. Let's bring on the weekend. I got the most country for you. Dierks Bentley right now. It's Living on Froggy 99.9.

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8: 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I'm opposing Rob Kupak in November. 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

Let's get to that chill weekend here on Froggy 99.9. Hope you're having a great Friday so far. And don't forget, coming up here at 3:30, going to be your next chance to get instantly qualified to win Froggy's Ice Castle Fish House. 3:30 going to be that next code word. Right now, Russell Dickerson.

boy till his nuggets were gone. A green traffic light turned straight to red. I hit my brakes and mumbled under my breath. His fries went a-flying and his orange drink covered his lap.

Rodney Atkins here on Froggy 99.9, playing the most country. Now, coming up, we got to talk about some new flavors. Coca-Cola is announcing going to drop for 2027. We'll dive into that here in three songs right now. Zach John King on Froggy.

0: That's Ella Langley here on Froggy 99.9. Joel D hanging out with you here on this Friday while Coca-Cola unveiling some new flavors. They're going to drop here in 2027. Now in February, there's going to be a new cherry lime Coca-Cola dropping. And then for the summertime, they're going to drop, this actually sounds delicious and refreshing as we're going into winter, a Coca-Cola strawberry float is what they're going to be having as a flavor. Powerade, we're going to get a watermelon and a lemon lime. Mr. Pibb black currant, we're going to get that. I don't know what the flavor is going to taste like. It doesn't give me that much information. But then also a limited edition berry forward flavor is what they're going to be dropping here in 2027. Looking forward to that for sure, especially that strawberry float. Can it just be summertime already, even though I love fall?
1: Froggy 99.9.
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Zach Top here on Froggy 99.9, and we got the countdown to Halloween with the Haunted Farm. We're picking scare families of the week every single week leading up to Halloween. So we got 22 days left until Halloween. Tomorrow, we're going to be going out to the Haunted Farm with one lucky scare family. If you haven't had a chance yet, go comment right now on our social media post. We're picking families all month long.

That's Morgan Wallen here on Froggy 99.9, making away just past 3 p.m. on a Friday, and I'm going to do my best. 2 hours left of the workday. That is if you get off at 5. If not, don't worry, I'm still here till 6 o'clock. But the most country right now, let's take that dirt road. It's the anthem with Jason Aldean on Froggy.

day, Potts Farm was a place to go. Load a truck up, hit the dirt road. Jumped a barbed wire, spread the word. Light the bonfire and call the girls. King in the can and a Marlboro man. Jack and Jim were a few good men. Where you learn how to kiss and cuss and fight too. Better watch out for the boys in blue. And all this small town, he said, she said. Ain't it funny how rumors spread like I know something y'all don't know. Man, that talk is getting old. You better mind your business, man. Watch your mouth before I have to knock that loud mouth out. I'm tired of talking, man. Y'all ain't listening to more dirt.

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Coming up here at the top of the hour, three things people can do as they get older to keep their brain sharp. The experts are giving us the details just at the top of the hour. 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

0: guys, Kenny Chesney here on Froggy 99.9. Well, diving into this here, experts have discovered that older people who keep their mind sharp and strong do three things consistently, and it's all about body movement, not the brain games. So, like, if you play Sudoku, that's probably good too, but if you're getting out there playing racket sports, so pickleball, definitely the top of the list. I know my parents try to play pickleball all the time too. So anyways, keep your brain mentally sharp by playing some racket sports, exercising in zone 5, and keeping that heart rate at zone 2.
1: 8 years old, couple cane poles, sitting down by the creek. 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
5: 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Kupak voted to spend an $18 billion surplus and then voted to raise taxes by another $10 billion. $10 billion! 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I'm opposing Rob Kupak in November. We need to get Minnesota back on track. 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
1: That's Dylan Scott here on Froggy 99.9. Coming up here after Carrie Underwood, Kane Brown is crediting Jelly Roll for helping with his mental health. We're going to dive into that here in a bit. Right now is Hardy, Eric Church, and Morgan Wallen, MacArthur on Froggy 99.9.
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That's Carrie Underwood here on Froggy 99.9. And Kane Brown opening up and saying his friendship with Jelly Roll has helped him deal with his own mental health struggles. Now, Brown has opened up about those struggles with depression openly and publicly. But before, he said he started talking with Jelly Roll. And Jelly Roll influenced him to simply just be himself and talk openly about his difficulties with depression and his mental health. And it's definitely helped him 100%. So yeah, I mean, I agree with that 100%. Jelly Roll and Kane Brown, you're right on the spot. If you're struggling, talk to somebody. We're always here at Froggy 99.

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That's Dustin Lynch of Froggy 99.9. Let's wrap up this workday. Bring on the weekend. We're almost there, y'all. Right now, Luke Combs of the Most Country, sleepless in a hotel room on Froggy 99.9.

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0: 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All right, coming up here, a lawsuit that now has a disclaimer on the new Hershey peanut butter pumpkins. What the lawsuit was all about, coming up here after Justin Moore. Right now, Joe Nichols.
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Like Nathan Vidal down in Florida suing Hershey for their peanut butter pumpkins and what was on the wrapper. It's Joel D hanging out with you here in the Froggy studio on this Friday. Well, Hershey has now added a disclaimer below the picture of the carved out pumpkin on those little peanut butter pumpkin cups. And it basically says, carving not an actual product, because some Florida residents, including Nathan Vidal, sued Hershey back in 2024 because they thought that the product actually contained a cool-looking carving of a pumpkin's mouth and eyes. What are we actually doing? You're going to ruin it. Don't ruin it. One of my favorite things is the pumpkins. They're so good. I even love the hearts, too. I just love Reese's peanut butter cups all around. But somebody in Florida trying to ruin it for us all. What a dodo head. Right now, the most country on your Friday. It's Parker McCollum just killing me right now. What do we know?

Brooks and Dunn here on Froggy 99.9, playing the most country for you on your Friday, and also giving you the most chances to get qualified to win that Ice Castle Fish House before the Froggy Ponds freeze. That's right, we're giving that away in November, so your next chance to get instantly qualified is going to be on Monday, 8:30, 11:30, and 3:30 p.m. right here on Froggy 99.9.

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0: Does anyone know when we say this is Froggy Country, do we mean the music or are we like starting our own nation?
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Stan and Shay here on Froggy 99.9 to give me my cue to wrap up my Friday elbow room. We're going to make it for Robbie Owens. He's on his way in to take you to midnight. Have a great rest of your Friday, a terrific weekend. Until next time, I'm Joel D. Saying see you later on Froggy 99.9.

The most country froggy 99.9. Welcome to a Friday night episode of the Robbie Owens Show. We are going to have so much fun all the way until midnight. Let's get it started with a dance break. That's right. It's time to dance with Jared Neiman. Drink to that all night here on Froggy 99.9.

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Morgan Wallen here in Froggy 99.9. Taco Bell and Milk Bar are dropping a birthday cake empanada. Gotta be honest with you, I'm ready to lose a foot. I really am. Here's Corey Kent on Froggy.

Listen, we told you we play the most country, and we're thinking the best way to prove it is to play some more country. What do you think about that, man?

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1: You know, it seems like everybody calls their significant other babe, baby, honey, things like that. Well, there are some pet names that women do find cringeworthy and annoying, and you should definitely avoid them, fellas. And some of them include Muffin, Pudding, Sexy Pants, which is kind of a good one, I think, Baby Cakes, and Sweet Cheeks. You avoid those. But some names, pet names that women do find acceptable: Gorgeous, of course. Beautiful, of course. Honey, of course. Sexy, of course. Blossom, that's a weird one, a curveball. And Princess. Wow. Women like being called Princess? That's shocking.
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